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1: It's May the 7th, April. Let's look back. How about today in rock music history?
2: Let's do it, Steve. I am ready.
1: On this day in 1974, Led Zeppelin had a massive party at New York City's Four Seasons Hotel to celebrate the opening of their new record label, Swan Song Records.
2: So good. Love the name.
1: Swan Song released from that moment forward all of the Led Zeppelin records, but also they signed Bad Company, among others.
3: Woo!
1: On this day in 1968, April, while on a flight back to the United Kingdom, Reginald Kenneth Dwight decided he needed a stage name. And he was thinking about the band he was playing with. They were called Bluesology. And they had a saxophone player named Elton Dean. And they had a singer named Long John Baldry. And he said, could I use one of your names from the two of you and call myself Elton John?
2: Love it. Yes.
1: And they said, sure. And that is how Elton John came up with his stage name.
3: Oh!
1: On this day in 1977, the Eagles went to number one in the Billboard Hot 100 with Hotel California, their fourth number one hit single. It was 6.5 minutes long. The record company said, we will only release it if you edit it shorter. And the band said, no, all or nothing. And the label said, well, I guess we'll release it as is. And as I said, it went to number one. And then the Eagles, after that, could never be told anything ever again.
0: Z1023.
4: New message.
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12: I'm meteorologist Tom Atkins. Here's a look at your local forecast. A chance of a shower after midnight, low 40s Erie, upper 30s inland. And for Friday, a mix of clouds and sun, not a bad day. A chance of an early morning shower, maybe a couple more later in the day, but mainly dry and high temperatures on Friday of 57. I'm meteorologist Tom Atkins.
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1: Steve Gorman Sports. The San Antonio Spurs drew even with the Minnesota Timberwolves last night. They beat the Timberwolves by 38 points, the biggest playoff loss in Timberwolves history. The two teams are tied one game apiece. The series comes back to Minnesota for games 3 and 4. Before the game, Anthony Edwards must have had a sense, a premonition, that the Timberwolves were not going to take the game too seriously. He said before tip-off, the natural tendency for teams that steal the first game, they get blown out in game two. We can't come out cool. Oh, they came out cool, all right. They were awful. After the game, Anthony Edwards said, my mama used to tell me that a hard head makes a soft ass. That's what happened tonight. That, my dear friends, is poetry. A hard head makes a soft ass. I'm going to remember that one. I can't believe I've made it 60 years without ever hearing it. I think the Timberwolves will be fine. I'm not saying they're going to win this series, like a lot of people seem to think, because they were a Jekyll and Hyde team all season long. Dr. Jekyll needs to show back up for game three, because Mr. Hyde, boy, that was tough to watch. 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

0: questionable wisdom on Steve Gorman Rocks. 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
2: Okay.
1: Now, Kate says her mother-in-law is mad at her for not getting her a birthday present, and she's retaliating by taking Kate's daughter to the pet store.
2: Okay.
1: And she's going to buy her all kinds of fish. She's buying her rodents, which then she brought home and expects to live in her house. Steve, what should she do?
2: Okay, Katie's mother-in-law is sending the little girl home with fish and rodents as a retaliation.
1: Yeah.
2: Because Kate didn't get her a birthday present. So Kate's mother-in-law is clearly 4 years old.
1: But yes.
2: A vindictive child.
1: Yeah.
2: Parents have every right to tell their parents, you're no longer welcome around my kids if you're going to be crazy.
1: Uh-huh.
2: If you want to be a great grandparent, just love your grandkids and respect your kids' parenting choices. And by the way, if you have a problem because an adult didn't give you, as a much older adult, a birthday present, you missed the memo a long time ago. Here's how birthdays work. They all matter until 10. And then there's 15. And then there's 16. And then there's 21. And then shut up. I have no time for adults who care about birthdays.
1: Right.
2: That's just me.
1: Well, it's for kids.
2: Call me crazy.
1: It's like grown-ups going to Disney, which I happen to do all the time.
2: Yeah, see, people are weird when you least expect it. Somebody tells you something and you never look at them the same way again. Thanks for sharing that with me, April.
1: No problem, Steve.
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1: It's May the 7th, April. Let's look back. How about today in Rocky music history?
2: Let's do it, Steve. I am ready.
1: On this day in 1974, Led Zeppelin had a massive party at New York City's Four Seasons Hotel to celebrate the opening of their new record label, Swan Song Records.
2: So good. Love the name.
1: Swan Song released from that moment forward all of the Led Zeppelin records, but also they signed Bad Company, among others. Woo! On this day in 1968, April, while on a flight back to the United Kingdom, Reginald Kenneth Dwight decided he needed a stage name. And he was thinking about the band he was playing with. They were called Bluesology. And they had a saxophone player named Elton Dean. And they had a singer named Long John Baldry. And he said, could I use one of your names from the two of you and call myself Elton John?
2: Love it. Yes.
1: And they said, sure. And that is how Elton John came up with his stage name. Oh! On this day in 1977, the Eagles went to number one in the Billboard Hot 100 with Hotel California, their fourth number one hit single. It was 6.5 minutes long. The record company said, we will only release it if you edit it shorter. And the band said, no, all or nothing. And the label said, well, I guess we'll release it as is. And as I said, it went to number one. And then the Eagles, after that, could never be told anything ever again.
0: Z1023.
3: New message.
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10: Hi, meteorologist Tom Atkins. Here's a look at your local forecast. A chance of a shower after midnight, low 40s Erie, upper 30s inland. And for Friday, a mix of clouds and sun, not a bad day. A chance of an early morning shower, maybe a couple more later in the day, but mainly dry, and high temperatures on Friday of 57. I'm meteorologist Tom Atkins.
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4: 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The 814 Job Fair is Tuesday, June 9th from noon until 4 at the Mill Creek Mall. 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

mama, she got it thicker than a cameraman. And we could have some. And he's up there. What's that? Hawaiian noises. He's banging on the bundles like a chimpanzee. Oh, that ain't working.

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0: I'm Mike Sheffield. Join me in the metal shop. I'll take you on a heavy metal journey this Saturday night, starting at 10. We relive some memories of some bands that came through Erie this Saturday night in the metal shop on Z1023.
1: It's another sweet deal with Z1023. 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
15: Thanks for that glowing report, Todd. That's great news from the Midwest region. Now, Phil, tell us what's happening with your sales results.
16: Oh, God. I can't concentrate. My hands are shaking. I'm going to get canned for sure.
12: Luckily, Phil remembered his Licorette gum.
16: Oh, yeah, the gum.
15: Phil.
16: Let's see. I'll be the first to admit that this quarter we're a little upside down and,
17: Hey, let's go to Vegas. I'm driving.
15: Phil? Phil, are you okay?
17: I bet you got nipples the size of paper plates. You want to meet my junior salesman of the month, baby?
15: Oh, my God.
17: What do you think about that, eh?
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18: Thanks to this Licorette gum, I ain't had a DUI in over 2.5 years. 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
22: We are going to spend our morning talking about all the great stuff that Bob did. And we just want to, in his honor, have the tone of this show light and lively the way he would want it to be. So there are a lot of great moments, both on and off the air. And as I said a couple times over the weekend, Bob had a great third act. You know, that old phrase.
23: Yeah.
22: Americans done it. Well, he did. It was after the Bob and Tom show 10 years ago, more than 10 years ago, Bob retired and it became the Bob and Becky show. Or as I think he likes to call it, the Becky and Bob show. Now, let's get this straight. Who's in charge? So he had a great decade.
0: Yeah, that beautiful Airstream traveled all over the country. Yeah.
22: And I have a funny story about that. When I met Bob, it was up in Harbor Springs, Michigan. And the background of the story is Bob had been touring for several years with a group called the Young Americans. And the Young Americans were kind of sort of like an Up With People. Remember that? A bunch of young singers, dancers, actors, actresses, super talented. And
1: David Bowie sings about them, right?
22: Exactly.
0: Yeah. They were the Young Americans.
1: That's them.
0: Yes.
22: And they put on plays, but their summer home was Boyne Highlands, which is a golf and ski resort in near Harbor Springs. And
1: not, I would imagine, not at the same time, really.
22: The golfing and the skiing?
1: Right. Like ski, is there ski season, then golf season?
22: Sometimes they do crisscross. You'd be surprised. You get that late snow. Open up the chairlift, Lloyd. We're going for it. But Bob had been driving around the country for more than 3 years. And he got to Harbor Springs. And if you've ever been up there, Harbor Springs in August, you say, wait a minute. Why am I living anywhere else than this place?
1: Mm.
22: It's gorgeous. It's beautiful. And to put it in rock and roll terms, they say that the Bob Seger song Fire Lake is about standing in Cross Village looking across at the Mackinac Straits and stuff. Anyway, Bob landed there, and just by chance I met him and we ended up working together. But the point of the story is I could remember one time saying to Bob, one of these days I'm gonna get an RV and I'm going to drive across the country. And Bob goes, I have driven across this country so many times. There is no effing way. And I'm being kind here. When I,

0: lazy to walk to the end of your driveway?
1: That's right.
2: No, he's Chick is right in this instance.
3: No, it's at his garage door. It's not the end of the driveway.
1: It's way out at the end of my garage door. You know how gigantic my house is.
0: I've never been there.
2: It's too far.
1: There's nothing wrong with me wanting my packages on my front porch.
0: Do you think in 20 years, if you want to drive your own car, you'll have to pay more for insurance?
2: Yes, I do. I absolutely think you're going to have to pay more.
3: But I love driving.
2: What we're going to find is that all these automated cars, traffic is going to be almost non-existent.
3: Yep. That'd be cool.
2: Because it'll solve, because we all know traffic jams are essentially started by somebody tapping their brakes when they didn't need to.
0: Well, they can go like 80 miles an hour, an inch apart.
2: They'll be that. And
1: you know what? You know the problem. Looky-loos. That's the problem.
3: Yeah. You guys obviously get to work earlier than everybody else. Have you experienced the green red light on the entry ramp onto the interstate?
2: Yeah, you know, a lot of cities have that.
4: LA's all over.
3: So we're just way behind.
4: We're way behind.
3: It's really annoying.
4: Did they start that here? I've never seen one.
2: But is it just a temporary basis or is it now there?
3: It's there. It's there.
2: They're actually not bad. It's helpful.
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21: Smelled a lot like incense and cathead biscuits. We'd watch Porter and Dolly and then throw on the Grateful Dead. Born and raised on acid country, eating turnip greens and a handful of Nebutol. Yeah, Daddy couldn't take it, he had to go. You can't play Hendrix on a banjo. Mama walked the floor and laid another brick in the wall. Our heroes were Roy Acuff and Abby Hoffman. We grew up outside of Woodstock, Tennessee. Listening to Farron Young and a side of Inagata DeVita. Mama made a well-rounded outcast out of me.

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15: Welcome back to the Bob and Tom Show. I'm just thinking over here. How often, Tom, we should keep track of how often he talks to himself and answers himself when we're on. He thanks himself, I know, daily. Thank you very much. Well, thank you. You know, stuff like that.
6: Well, no, I would say thank you very much. Oh, you're welcome.
15: Oh, you're welcome. Yeah, you do that.
6: I'm getting tired of the thank you followed by a thank you. As opposed to a year welcome.
16: You're exactly. It happens far too often on news and any kind of interview. It's real quick. It's real easy to go, oh, you're welcome and thank you.
6: Yeah.
15: How do you feel about melding please and thank you into the same response?
16: Disingenuous.
15: I totally agree.
17: What do you mean?
15: Like,
16: Will you hand me that pen, please and thank you?
17: Oh.
16: I'm supposed to be showing manners, but I'm getting them out of the way because I don't really feel
15: incredibly
16: them.
15: Incredibly dismissive.
16: Yes.
6: What was it you wanted again?
16: A pen.
6: No. Okay, let's go forward. Oh, no, I'm sorry. I should have said no, thank you.
17: Is it okay to call out a listener, or should I not read
6: In what way?
15: Give it to me. I'll call him out. I ain't scared of listeners.
17: My dearest Christy Lee. He starts nicely.
6: Oh, that's good.
17: This is from Jim in Wisconsin.
15: Hi, Jim.
17: Yeah, yesterday you suggested Tom would be brilliant at trivia night. I beg to differ. He would not pay attention to what the question is, and that's very important.
16: And I know what the problem here is.
17: Jim wasn't paying attention because I said Chick would be good at trivia night.
16: In so, Jim's defense,
17: yes,
16: we do talk over one another.
15: That's
16: so,
15: true.
16: Yeah.
15: It's hard to pick us out sometimes.
16: Yeah.
17: But he thinks Tom would fail miserably at trivia. Have you ever done
16: one? Well, you did one recently.
17: Yeah, right? And you actually really finished second or something, didn't you?
15: I tell you this, it would be a longer trivia night. Well, you know what's wrong with that question?
6: A lot of fights.
15: That question.
16: Well, to answer that, we have to give the backstory. No, do you enjoy trivia nights, Tom?
6: I haven't done one for a while. I have done a couple. Now that you mention it,
16: I think they're kind of fun.
17: You do them.
6: The
17: for
6: key
17: charities.
6: To the team trivia is the fun one,
17: right?
6: Where you kind of have someone for each sort of
16: that
6: sphere.
16: Can be fun. The most rewarding trivia night experience I ever had, and I'm usually not this guy, but I answered 3 questions correctly, and the guy who was sort of in charge of writing them down, this at 3 throughout the night,
17: okay.
16: I answered many correctly that he agreed with.
17: Mm-hmm.
16: I had 3 correct answers that he disagreed with, and so he didn't write them down. He said, no, that's not right, and he wrote down what he wanted.
17: Oh.
16: 3 times I proved to him, and he never, never acknowledged it, and it was a sweet, sweet thing for me.
6: Yeah, they're fun. But
17: yeah,
6: I mean,
17: they are fun. I enjoy it.
6: You got to have like you've got the sports guy,
17: mm-hmm.
6: then maybe the music lady, and then
17: somebody that knows a lot about history, geography. Yeah.
16: You also know, I know when to lay off. Go, guys, this is on you. This is all you. Yeah. I know nothing about
17: any
16: of this. And you need those people, too, to just sit back and have a few Cheetos while they figure it out.
6: But if you do a lot of crossword puzzles, you'll find, you know, okay, this word, this is Shakespeare, and the next thing is some hip-hop guy. And then they'll have a word in French. So you've got to kind of, you start learning about other things that you know nothing about. And you learn rapidly that there are things that, you know, a good trivia contest. Well, what was the show that was so great that Who Wants to Be a Millionaire?
15: Oh, yeah.
6: Remember they had the category you could call a friend?
17: Sure.
18: Lifeline, yeah.
6: We did a thing one time where we knew someone who was on the show. Remember this? And a whole bunch of us went over to Chick's house.
17: We sure did.
6: Yep. And we were the potential lifeline.
17: Mm-hmm.
6: So we kind of made sure, we thought we had someone sort of for each category just in case.
17: We never got the call.
6: Didn't get the call.
16: No. Do you guys find multiple choice to be harder than just a straight question?
15: You know
17: sometimes.
15: What? I do.
16: I sometimes do too. Sometimes I feel like I would do better if there don't give me the other options.
17: Because then you go, well, wait a minute.
16: Because it'll mess me up.
15: Multiple choice every now and then will purposely a red herring in there.
16: Yeah. It gets you to kind of doubt yourself.
17: Don't they always say go with your first instinct, though?
16: Typically.
17: Yeah.
6: Then there's the all of the above.
17: Yeah.
16: Okay. Sometimes they are.
6: I know.
16: Sometimes they're not. Sometimes they're none of the above.
6: Oh, I hate that too.
16: Yeah. Sometimes, was it the ACT? I only took the ACT. I never took the SAT. So, and some of it was B and E only.
17: Yeah.
16: Like it was.
15: Oh, yeah.
16: And so it got even more confusing.
15: Holy heck.
6: We have this letter. I'm kind of confused about this one. This is from Winchester, Kentucky. You guys were talking about making ashtrays in class at school and teachers smoking. I'm a child of the 90s. We had an older, rugged middle school teacher, Vietnam veteran. He would occasionally interject war stories when he was teaching. He would use the phrase when we would hand papers in, just drop that in the caddy shack.
15: Hmm.
6: Anyone?
17: Oh, never heard that.
15: Never heard, no. Mm-mm.
6: Is that a reference to the movie?
15: Is it a reference to a bathroom behavior?
6: But go to the
15: caddy shack?
6: Because this guy was quite a man. He was the only teacher that would step outside between classes and puff away in his cigarettes, drinking black coffee out of a white coffee mug.
16: Huh. Hmm.
6: Yeah. Okay, you go for it, buddy.
16: I mean, some people call what I have here a caddy,
15: paper.
17: Mm-hmm. Paper caddy.
15: That's right.
16: Because it was when people turned papers in, so just drop that in the caddy. And there were teachers I had where you just had to put it in the top part of this.
15: Right.
6: Oh, but the caddy shack.
16: Shack, yeah. Yeah. He was just having fun.
6: Okay, yeah. Mm-hmm. I was just curious.
16: A little shell shock mixed in.
6: Now.
15: Oh, wait, addicted to, some substance.
6: In high school metal shop in 1980, Robert.
15: Keep the voices quiet.
6: Yeah. Robert writes, 1980 school metal shop, I got extra credit for making a pair of brass knuckles.
16: Extra credit? That would have been a suspension when I was in school.
18: What? Yeah.
6: How about this one? In shop class, we were tasked with designing and building trebuchets. Is that how I pronounce it?
16: What is it?
15: Is that like a body of water? No,
6: those are catapults.
15: Catapults?
6: Aren't those catapults?
15: No, I'm pretty sure it's a body of water. Isn't it a ornate?
16: How do you spell it there, Tommy?
15: Isn't it ornate bow tie of some sort?
6: Trebuchets. Aren't those catapults? Maybe.
16: Isn't it a
6: weapon of some sort? Trebuchet.
16: It is a catapult. It's a type of catapult that uses a hinged arm with a sling attached. Do you remember in Northern Exposure they flung a piano?
6: That famous
16: clip.
15: Huh.
16: It's one of those.
6: That's cool.
17: Do they use those for the pumpkin throwing contests?
16: I haven't seen a trebuchet used for a pumpkin, but probably.
6: That's a cool task for, this is from Henry, by the way, in Arkansas.
16: Yeah, I guess you learn a lot, but you don't, not totally functional in every day.
6: Oh, but how cool would it be?
16: Fun.
6: You go up with a football, go up with a football field and chuck a baseball.
16: It would be fun.
15: No, but how big?
16: Yeah, exactly. Was it desktop size?
15: Yeah.
17: You
15: wouldn't let him make up. Eight feet by 8 feet catapult, I don't think.
6: Full-size guillotine. All right, class. At the end of the semester, we're going to cut off the head of a dummy.
15: Boy, that's a great illusion. The guillotine where it looks like they're really chopping the head off. Not at all.
6: Okay. Well, now,
15: either that or they're twins.
6: Coming up in sports, we have what now?
15: NBA playoffs, Tom, and other stuff, including
6: world record.
15: More definitions for trebuchet.
6: We have
15: a trebuchet.
6: We have weird plastic surgery that has become very popular.
15: Do you watch that show, Plastic Surgery Gone Wrong?
17: Oh, I can't. No. It's so scary.
6: Botched.
15: Well, what's the problem?
17: Yeah, very good.
15: What's the problem? I look like a frog.
6: I see enough of it in my day-to-day travel.
17: My face is sagging.
15: What do you do when you come across somebody who's had something done? Obviously.
17: You what smile and
15: just ignore it?
17: Yeah.
18: No, you go, whoa.
17: You say, oh, you look great.
15: You would not ignore it, would you, Tom? You'd run right into it, face first.
6: Wow, what happened to your nose? Did you donate most of it to an NFL player to rebuild his knee?
17: All right.
15: She had a big honker, huh?
6: That was some honker. No, you don't say anything.
15: Okay.
6: You look very nice. But this is something very unusual that's happening in Asia in the world of plastic surgery. We'll find out what it is from here. The O'Reilly Auto Parts Studios. 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
0: I'm Craig Flint from your Weather Authority. Today, partly sunny, couple morning showers possible, then a mostly cloudy sky developing with a few showers by evening, 55 to 60. Tonight, partly to mostly cloudy, mainly dry early with showers possible late, 45 to 50. Saturday, more clouds and sunshine, not as cool with some showers possible. Scattered storms for late day or evening, 65 to 70. From your Weather Authority, I'm meteorologist Craig Flint.
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16: Maybe this show is a date.
17: This is WQAC.
18: Real,
17: you want to
18: 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I've been doing this since the 70s. 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
16: Hello.
15: There's Pat Godwin.
19: Hey.
15: There's the, that Josh Arnold.
19: Hi.
15: There, that's his Instagram. There's Ace Cosby.
20: Howdy.
15: I'm Chick McGee, the Chick McGee. Here's Tom, and we during commercials, we scatter, more or less. We go into the break room, we kibitz, we...
19: We all try to go where the noise isn't.
15: Yes. We bust balls. So I had the misfortune of almost running into Tom as he's coming out of the bathroom.
19: Oh, okay.
15: And Tom, would you care to tell the boys what you were carrying when you came out of the bathroom?
21: I can show you.
15: I wish you would.
19: It's in here now?
21: Carrying a pair of mini scissors.
16: Yeah.
15: And, oh, he's not done.
21: And a nose hair clipper that has a built-in light.
19: Sure. Yeah, those are good.
21: I couldn't get it to turn off.
19: Your micro touch?
21: Yeah, there you go. See, it's got this little light on.
19: I'm a fan of the micro touch.
15: Oh, get that next to your mic. It makes a nice sound.
19: I have two of those.
15: Yeah.
21: Can you hear it? Yeah, but I had a nose hair that was really bothering me.
15: Yeah. So he went into our bathroom and trimmed his nose hair.
21: But I needed the light from this thing.
15: Well, it's
21: sure.
15: Disgusting.
21: I could see it in there because it was, you know how you get a like this. It just
19: now this is interesting though.
16: Why didn't you just stick the thing in there?
19: Right,
21: because you got to.
15: Why didn't you just do it at home?
19: Yeah. So you only used the nose hair clippers for the light, and then you used scissors.
16: Yeah, because
21: it was way back in there.
19: Okay,
21: I knew it was in there. I'd spotted it, and I could feel it wasn't sticking out.
16: What?
19: Because those clippers won't go that deep as they should.
21: I could see it back in there. I knew it was there. I thought I didn't know it was there.
19: And but it was just a hair?
21: I caught. Oh, yeah.
19: Okay.
15: This has been Real Life with Tom Griswold. Join us again next week. Who knows what Tom
21: Ever had, for example, like a zit? That you're just driving you nuts.
19: Oh, yes. Yeah. And often they're near the nose.
21: And you've got to get rid of it.
15: And you squeeze it and there's nothing coming out. Yeah, you ever get that?
21: What I'm saying is...
16: You're supposed to squeeze them.
21: No, I'm just saying, this is a similar thing. I had a nose here. I knew it was in there. It was kind of bugging me.
19: Mm. And well, did you take care of it?
21: Yes, I did. I didn't mean to be discussing it. I couldn't get the light to go off in this thing. And I
19: think it goes off on its own. I've had that, too, with a micro touch.
15: I've had a skeeter on my Peter. Did you know that?
19: What'd you end up doing?
15: I whacked it off.
19: Oh, yeah. You
21: really?
19: Have to...
15: Yeah.
21: I had a pain in my butt. He was our sports guy.
15: Have you ever had a skeeter on your Peter, Christy?
16: No.
15: Oh.
16: I never have.
21: Ever.
15: What bug would be on
19: right,
15: your
19: right.
15: Yeah.
21: A gnat on your... No, we're all trying to do rhymes.
15: A gnat on your snap.
21: So cooter. Right. No, wait a minute.
19: A gnat on your twat?
21: Gnat on your twat. There we go.
19: Rub it off.
21: That'll work. I like that.
15: Twat's fun.
21: Yeah, twat's hilarious. Are we out of mail? Anything to change the subject?
15: Dear Bob and Tom Show. Hey, Chick, as you prepare for your super shower Saturday, that's correct.
16: Oh, yeah.
15: Every Saturday I take the super shower. Just know that I will be also super showering.
19: Oh.
15: And... be comfortable in the fact that you're not the only one.
21: How long do you spend in the shower?
15: On Saturdays, 20 minutes, maybe.
21: Really?
15: A good 20 minutes. Yeah.
16: 20 minutes.
19: Very nice. Yeah,
16: yeah. Mm.
21: Shampoo twice.
15: I lather, rinse,
21: shave.
15: And repeat. I shave some. Yeah, well, Saturdays.
21: Do you have the handheld wand that you can...
15: I don't.
16: Oh. No, either.
15: Oh. I don't.
16: Chose not to put that in when I redo my shower.
15: I don't believe that.
21: Oh.
15: No.
21: I got the handheld one, then I got the two squirters on the wall.
15: I've got the...
19: Wow!
15: I've got the...
21: That's great.
15: I've got the speakers. I've got the Vapo Vicks. It gets wet and it releases...
16: Oh,
15: the
16: super nice.
15: Shower. Eucalyptus in the shower.
21: You can get those balls that you throw.
15: I've got balls when I get in the shower.
19: I prefer what chick's using, I think. I don't have either, but...
21: what is
17: eucalyptus?
21: That?
15: The VapoRub.
19: Yeah, that way it doesn't... It's permanent.
15: Right.
19: And it's...
16: We put fresh eucalyptus in every week. Yeah. Hang it in the shower. What do you mean,
20: honey? Have you been to the store to get our fresh eucalyptus?
16: I am in charge of that.
20: Well, how am I supposed to shower tomorrow?
22: You enjoy the lemon.
20: My God.
21: Josh, do you have the wand?
19: No.
21: Oh.
19: Mm-mm. I'm a fan, but I don't have one.
21: Okay.
19: Does super shower occur right after you get up?
15: No. Usually a bacon party with the girls and then right into the shower. So not immediately.
19: How's your stove vent?
21: I give up. Wait, I don't understand. Good. Wait a minute. What just happened? How did we go from...
16: How is our stove?
19: Here's why I'm asking.
15: Yeah.
19: The overhead vent. Yeah. Bacon takes place first.
15: Right.
19: And then the shower. And then you feel clean and nice. And then you come out to a bacony home.
15: The shower. The overhead vent does a real nice job.
21: You need to get that looked at then.
19: I do not have an overhead vent. So there's nothing to even look at.
16: Does it go down? Oh. Is it down?
19: Nothing.
15: I don't know.
16: What? Oh.
19: So I open my windows a lot when I cook certain things.
16: Is that legal?
19: And my microwave technically has a vent, but it goes into the microwave and right out the microwave. So it's not.
15: You know, I Tom's the only one who'll get this, but, well, maybe you might, Josh.
20: Yeah.
15: My oven, I don't know who redid my kitchen, but it happened before I got there. They have a gas cooktop and an electric range.
16: Ooh, that's
15: very exciting, and it's a kick-ass.
21: Whichever kind you have, you want to have a thermometer.
15: Oh, I have the
21: outside thermometer you stick in just to check the temperature.
15: I have the meter.
21: Very nice.
15: MEATER meter.
16: How about this? I think I'm going to put a big tropical plant in my shower.
15: What? I recommend it. Absolutely.
16: I have a window in my shower.
15: Oh, you do?
16: Yeah.
21: This is one of those urban legends where I put a tropical plant in my shower and it turned out that it was...
15: Oh, no, it was swelling up first and then it burst and there were spiders everywhere.
21: Yeah, there were 10,000 deadly spiders.
19: Is it a frosted window?
16: No.
19: Yeah.
16: No.
15: Is it eye level or snap? waist?
16: It's a long
21: shit.
16: It's a long
21: window. Long what? No, we're talking about the shower.
22: It's a long window.
21: That's before the shower.
19: Oh, you can fertilize the tropical.
21: I believe it's time to read another letter about any topic.
15: Anyway, Tom says he's going to join me in my super shower Saturday routine. I have a moisturizing secret I'd like to pass along to you.
16: Oh, I'd like to hear this.
15: I take a squirt of three different lotions and a mashup potpourri of scents to apply. Amazing results.
19: How vague.
15: Tom in Texas.
16: Yeah, that's...
19: He told us nothing.
16: What does he use?
15: It's up to you. He gives you the idea, then it's up to you to fill your palate.
16: No. But
19: it could be... Eucerin, Lubriderm, and banana pulp.
17: Yeah, D40 or something.
15: Yes, Josh, it sure could be. No, I learned this from Beyonce. Queen Bee tells us you're supposed to buy two or three different shampoos and two or three different body washes and then mix them together and you have your own
16: scent.
19: How about that?
15: How about that, Tom?
21: Well, someone's got a lot of free time.
15: No, well, Beyonce. Okay.
19: You know, Beyonce, it doesn't matter how you smell, baby. No, you could be fresh off a half marathon.
17: Yeah, honeybee.
21: The stankier, the better.
15: Yes, sir.
21: I'll swat the flies away to eat that for lunch. Oh, I don't know who that guy was.
19: He's unpleasant.
15: I don't know if I want to know him or want nothing to do with him.
21: What's coming up in sports, he said for the third time.
15: A note for me from Hawaii. Who knows? I might be going to Hawaii instead of England. You don't know.
16: Oh.
19: Wow.
15: How about that? Aloha. And NBA playoffs coming up.
21: Okay. Also, can we get to our Sherwood Forest story? We've been talking about it for 3 days.
19: You sure would like to?
15: Sure would.
16: It's right here.
21: Okay, because it's cool. I mean, did you know there really was a Sherwood Forest?
15: Well, yeah.
17: Everybody knows that.
21: Really? I mean, I found out Harry Potter was fake.
15: When Shakespeare wrote Robin Hood, he was aware.
19: That's right.
15: Absolutely.
21: let's see now. Also coming up.
15: You're not going to have her do Sherwood Forest now.
21: No, no, no, no.
15: You're just going to talk about it endlessly.
21: It's called the teaser. I'll explain how radio works a little bit later on when I have a free moment with nothing to do.
15: Man, I wish, I wish
21: plastic surgery in the news.
15: Oh, they put her nose on the back of her head. Oh,
19: that would be odd.
15: That's weird.
21: Oh. Different cultures have different ideas.
15: She can smell her own farts.
21: I don't know what that has to do with anything. But we also have...
15: I'd eat that for lunch, is what Tom
22: said.
21: It was some other guy.
22: He would swap away the fly.
19: Tom merely listens to the characters and then tells us what they say.
15: Swatting away the fly.
21: I swat away the fly is to eat that for lunch.
15: There it is.
21: Man.
15: Oh, my goodness.
21: Okay, I'm sorry. I've lost my place.
15: You better hope Jay-Z's not around, pal.
21: Yeah, whoever he is. Right now, everybody's talking about the GLP-1s, injectable weight loss pharmaceuticals. 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Also, coming up in the news, a beer trying to take advantage of the reputation of John Lennon by creating a beer called John Lemon. And there's a problem. We'll find out what that is. 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
0: I'm Craig Flint from your Weather Authority. Today, partly sunny, couple morning showers possible, then a mostly cloudy sky developing with a few showers by evening, 55 to 60. Tonight, partly to mostly cloudy, mainly dry early with showers possible late, 45 to 50. Saturday, more clouds and sunshine, not as cool with some showers possible. Scattered storms for late day or evening, 65 to 70. From your Weather Authority, I'm meteorologist Craig Flint.
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21: I was so close. I was shut up.
15: Hey.
19: Hi, I'm having a back.
15: To the O'Reilly Auto Parts Studios. It's the
21: Chrissy
15: Bob
21: hadn't
15: Tom
21: gone back
15: show.
21: And forth. Blah, blah, blah, blah, blah. Rain, maybe no rain, some rain. Not good rain.
22: You know,
21: might
22: I
21: not
22: could
21: rain,
22: just
21: rain.
22: Not come
19: no,
22: in.
19: Christy,
22: anymore.
19: No, Christy, we want you to come in. Will you please stop messing Tom up?
22: Yeah. I just don't understand where Evan comes out of the thing.
21: Because it's the first four letters, obviously.
19: It tells you to shut
21: up. Monkey would know that.
15: There's Chrissy Lee, our own little monkey at the news desk.
19: I mean, actually,
22: right.
19: It's even, isn't it?
22: Yeah, it is.
21: The news even monkey. Flow.
15: Yeah, it's not even Evan, you weirdo.
21: What does that song mean, by the way? Is it even, isn't flow? Even flow like there's an air conditioning company or something?
15: Pat Godwin.
19: Hey,
15: man.
22: I think it's a bottle maker. They make baby bottles.
15: Josh Arnold.
19: Nope, it was a Seattle air conditioning company.
15: He's at IHateStevenSinger.com. Sidekick chair, there's Ace Cosby.
9: Hello.
21: I had an Ann Flo.
15: Hello.
21: Even Flo thinks this movie really blows.
15: I'm Chick. Hello, Tom. Dear Bob and Tom Show.
21: Thank you.
15: This is your best friend, Chick, on the Big Island. Oh. I heard you want to blow glass. We have a glass-blowing studio in a volcano on the Big Island.
22: Ooh.
15: Come on by. Best regards, Steve.
21: Steve in Hawaii. Wow.
15: Right.
22: Need to go visit.
21: So you're thinking instead of moving to London, you're going to move to Hawaii?
15: Yeah, maybe. Although a member of my family did live in Hawaii, and she did not care for it. So,
22: what was her complaint? Bugs?
15: Dad wasn't there.
19: You don't want to live in Hawaii right now. Gas prices are...
15: Or, you know, prices are slightly higher in Alaska and Hawaii.
21: Yeah, you know why?
15: Why is
21: with good reason.
15: Oh.
19: Did you always feel bad for Canadians when you would look at a book and go, man, they got to pay $3 more for this?
15: Yeah. Right?
19: Not understanding.
15: Not understanding at all.
19: I still kind of don't get it.
15: No.
21: They have their own money and everything.
15: You wouldn't want to move to Hawaii? Wouldn't care for it? Constant...
21: I've never been there.
15: Paradise?
19: I've never been either.
15: Is paradise too good for you to live in?
21: I don't know. I'm sure it's lovely. I'm not familiar with it, really. Can you take your dog there?
15: They don't allow dogs there. No, that's it.
21: No, can you take a dog there without putting it in quarantine? I don't know.
22: I don't know.
15: Oh, I think you dog there? I don't think you can.
21: I don't know. There are some places you can.
19: That wouldn't surprise me. Rabies has not been introduced to Hawaii. That's a fact. There is no rabies in Hawaii.
21: Oh.
19: So you probably do have to get your dog
21: checked. Maybe just get some papers.
15: England is pretty involved getting your dog over there.
22: I've heard.
15: Paperwork and all sorts of things.
21: I see. Now,
15: so don't try to take an old dog.
19: And certainly don't try to teach him any.
15: No.
21: Okay, good.
15: The old dog might not make it.
21: I see. I don't know how this came up, but I was asking Josh. Josh used to work for the Rawlings Corporation.
19: Rawlings Sporting Goods Corporation Incorporated.
15: Right.
19: So what it was.
21: It's a corporation incorporated?
19: Yes.
21: Isn't it redundant?
19: I always said, because I had to do a lot of copywriting for them, and it was Rawlings Sporting Goods, .com/INC.
21: There's a difference?
19: Apparently.
21: Are corporations incorporated? Well, never mind.

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1: 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We're in the O'Reilly Auto Parts Studios at the news desk. 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
13: Hello.
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15: Hey.
1: I'm Chick McGee. Hello. Hello, Tom.
14: Did you ever work at the music station?
1: No.
16: Did you ever listen to the power station?
13: No.
16: Some like it hot.
1: I don't care for that. I like the Bang a Gong remake.
17: They
1: That's
17: did a
1: okay.
17: great version of Bang a Gong.
16: Yeah, I like it too.
17: Robert Palmer and a couple of guys from, who were those other guys were
16: Cheek.
17: From?
16: Cheek?
1: And
17: no,
1: Duran Duran.
17: Hungry Like the Wolf. The
1: Duran Duran.
17: Duran Duran guys.
13: I need to correct myself. I listened to a listener and... Paul McCartney will be on SNL, but I believe it's the end of the month at the final show of the season.
17: Oh,
13: I believe.
17: Okay.
13: Yeah,
17: right.
13: May 29th. So.
16: That's right.
17: We were discussing
18: I'll be there. Oh,
17: Robert Johnson, the blues artist born in 1911.
1: Bobby J.
17: Well, the original, what is it, the 27 Club? Died at the age of 27.
16: 27, yeah. Yeah.
17: And I had this noted that he may have died of syphilis.
16: Hmm.
17: I did a little research, or he may have been poisoned.
18: I think it was poisoning, right?
17: Well, they're
16: by
17: not,
16: a woman's vagina.
17: They're not. They're not.
18: Oh, I can't.
17: They're
18: toxic.
17: They're
13: yeah,
17: not.
13: Yeah, you
17: they're
13: know
17: not
13: it.
17: Sure.
1: If
16: the penis flytrap, they call it.
1: Way to go!
17: Thank you.
1: Poison me, baby.
18: You know he went down to the crossroads, and that's where he sold his soul to the devil, so he could play guitar that well. He wasn't playing guitar, and then boom, he was a great player.
16: Yeah, I love that story.
18: Yeah,
17: and do you have a tribute to that? You're a guitar player.
18: Yeah, I'm a songwriter, guitar player. I would like to be. I'm in the process of getting better. Recently, I went down to the crossroads.
13: Oh. Did you?
18: 61st and 49th in Clarksdale, Mississippi.
13: Yeah.
18: And I got myself a little mojo myself. Here we go.

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15: Hey, welcome back to the Bob and Tom Show. We're in the O'Reilly Auto Parts Studios. Chrissy Lee is at the news desk.
16: Yeah.
15: There's Pat Godwin.
17: Hello.
15: He's over there with guitar in hand.
17: Boop.
15: There's Josh Arnold.
18: Chick, you treated everybody to donuts this morning. Thank you very much.
16: Yes,
15: you're
16: thank you.
15: More than welcome.
16: I
15: There's
16: had one hole.
19: No, I think you've got three.
15: Ace Cosby.
20: Hello.
16: I know what I'm doing here.
18: Only one is glazed.
19: We're open.
16: Oh, don't you worry, my friend.
19: Okay. Hello, I blame you.
15: Hello, Tom.
19: I've been doing some homework.
18: The other one's cream-filled, right?
19: All right.
18: Oh, sorry.
19: I was not familiar with this, but I just heard you before the break mentioned clavicular.
16: Mm-hmm.
19: This guy.
16: Yeah.
19: And you said he's a proponent of something called looks maxing.
16: Yep.
19: Yes. Which is a.
15: It sounds like a
19: awkward word, if there ever was one. And I looked up what it was.
18: It can get brutal.
15: It sounds like a Zoolander thing.
18: Yeah, you're exactly right.
19: It says not specifically a gay phenomenon, but prominent in gay male online spaces. It's about fitness, grooming, fashion, physical attractiveness, skin care, jawline training.
18: You know what that is? They beat their jaws with hammers. So that when they break, they'll heal up in a stronger way. So a lot of guys want that Matt Rife
16: strong jawline.
19: That is really stupid.
18: Yeah.
16: Well, this guy.
18: Now, there might be other ways, but that's one of the ones that gets a lot of press.
19: So this guy's name is Clavicular?
16: Yeah, he's facing charges after allegedly shooting an alligator. Brandon Eric Peters is his real name.
18: I bet he hates it.
16: Was streaming a boat ride through the Florida Everglades along with two other influencers when the group came upon an alligator, which you're going to do in the Everglades.
18: You are, and aren't we all, in this case, three influencers go on an airboat? We're all rooting for alligators.
16: Yes. Mr. Peters, 20. Andrew Morales, 22, known as Cuban Tarzan. We're seen in the video brandishing handguns. And firing multiple shots at the animal.
15: Don't call me Mort. Call me Cuban Tarzan.
16: The viral video prompted the Florida Fish and Wildlife Conservation Commission, leading to the trio's arrest for discharge of a firearm in a public place. Mr. Peters has stirred up controversy and criticism from medical professionals over his streams, where he talks about using medications such as, I don't know what this is, Deusteride? And minoxidil to enhance his looks as part of that looks maxing
19: minoxidil
16: fad.
19: Is the stuff for growing
16: hair. I know what that is, but right. I don't know what...
15: How do you break your own jaw?
16: Testosterone.
18: I know. Like, how do you have the willpower?
16: Yes. Yeah,
18: crazy.
19: This is for jawline. Well, I'll tell you what.
17: And the cheeks, too.
16: And he used meth.
18: Cheekbones, the zygomatic area.
19: But, I mean, if he goes to prison, nothing sharpens a jawline like a 2 or 3 months as a prison bitch.
18: I would think so, especially if one who doesn't listen.
16: This guy has even taken meth as a stimulant to lose weight.
18: Keep it up.
16: Man.
19: This is called, what is, he calls himself clavicular.
16: Yes.
19: Yeah. I don't get it. Is that?
17: Clavicle?
19: Isn't the clavicle is...
17: Right here.
19: This bone by your neck,
16: Your collarbone, yeah.
15: It's considered sexy.
16: Sexy? Yeah.
19: Oh, okay.
18: Boy, oh boy. What's the other drug, Christy?
16: D-U, I'll spell it for you, Josh, because I've never heard of it. D-U-T-A-S-T-E-R-I-D-E. Dutasteride?
19: Sounds like a better pronunciation, but I have no idea what it is.
15: I thought it was D-U-C-K-S-A-U-S-C-E. That's duck sauce, of course.
18: It's another hair loss, potentially another hair loss.
16: Gotcha.
19: I think it's D-I-C-K.
18: Yeah, exactly.
16: Sorry, chick.
15: That's okay.
19: Looks maxing.
16: Yes.
19: They need a better word.
16: You hate that, don't you?
18: Oh, they need this whole thing needs to go away.
16: Yeah.
18: Somebody rename it.
15: Somebody's going to get hurt real bad.
18: Yeah.
19: Okay, this is another description of it. Very broad methods used to improve appearance, ranging from benign practices such as skincare routines to extreme interventions, invasive cosmetic surgery, and the use of anabolic steroids.
18: Yeah, no good.
19: Sometimes called the men as bitches movement.
16: Is it really?
18: Sometimes called the what?
19: No, I just made that up.
16: Wait, you had me. I was like, whoa.
15: That sounds right on brand.
19: And this guy's also been arrested for another issue, apparently.
16: Oh.
19: This clavicular dude.
18: I see.
19: So, okay, if you're one of
16: his followers. I wasn't familiar with him.
19: Good luck. I never heard of him until 2 minutes ago. Well, thank you very much. Certainly appreciate it. Once again, by the way, we're looking for some, if you have any old pictures of the old days of this show or even the present days, a bunch of the photographs that we had were lost in a, literally in a flood at a storage facility by our former photographer. Yeah. So if you have any old pictures, so we'd love to see them. If you can take the time and trouble to email them to us. Or just get in touch with us at bobandtom@bobandtom.com. We'd love to see them. We're kind of trying to build up a little museum of some of the old photographs that we'll post on our website. Thanks again for joining us here in the O'Reilly Auto Parts Studios. 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
22: I'm Craig Flint from your Weather Authority. Today, partly sunny, then a mostly cloudy sky developing with a few showers by evening, 55 to 60. Tonight, partly to mostly cloudy, mainly dry early with showers possible late, 45 to 50. Saturday, more clouds and sunshine, not as cool with some showers possible. Scattered storms for late day or evening, 65 to 70. From your Weather Authority, I'm meteorologist Craig Flint.
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Boston's peace of mind in the workforce on Z1023. I'm Mike Sheffield, celebrating a birthday today. Happy birthday, Alex Van Halen.

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17: I'm Craig Flinch from your Weather Authority. Today, partly sunny, then a mostly cloudy sky developing with a few showers by evening. 55 to 60. Tonight, partly to mostly cloudy, mainly dry early with showers possible late, 45 to 50. Saturday, more clouds and sunshine, not as cool with some showers possible. Scattered storms for late day or evening, 65 to 70. From your Weather Authority, I'm meteorologist Craig Flint.
18: It's Z1023. I've got Zeppelin coming up later on, the Black Crowes and Pink Floyd and some Aerosmith. Now, it's 38 Special on Z1023.

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Z1023. Scrolling through, there's a lot of talk about aliens. I'm not following along too much, but I guess it's about between us and them. Here's Pink Floyd.

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0: Go on, take the money and run. Steve Miller Band is Z1023. All right, you ready? Skinnerd and Foreigner. By the way, this is the last day to get in on this. Text the national keyword whiskey to 95819. 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
16: I'm Craig Flint from your Weather Authority. Today, partly sunny, then a mostly cloudy sky developing with a few showers by evening. 55 to 60. Tonight, partly to mostly cloudy, mainly dry early with showers possible late. 45 to 50. Saturday, more clouds and sunshine, not as cool with some showers possible. Scattered storms for late day or evening, 65 to 70. From your Weather Authority, I'm meteorologist Craig Flint.
19: It is Mother's Day this Sunday, and if you're planning on taking mom to one of those brunches or anything like that, you might want to call ahead because I think a lot of the reservations are filled. Okay? I know they're planning a great one out at Mound Grove. So call around to make sure that you can get mom in for a Sunday brunch or lunch or dinner or something. Okay? 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
2: When well, sometimes your baby needs something to keep you cool. 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I'm your eyes, your man. Stop me when I pass it by. Give me some trouble, man. I'm your eyes, your man. 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
1: Falling out of a coconut tree, canceling a world tour, just another day in the life for Keith Richards. 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
0: That's tonight on Steve Gorman Rocks.

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2: I'm Craig Flint from your Weather Authority. Today, partly sunny, then a mostly cloudy sky developing with a few showers by evening, 55 to 60. Tonight, partly to mostly cloudy, mainly dry early with showers possible late, 45 to 50. Saturday, more clouds and sunshine, not as cool with some showers possible. Scattered storms for late day or evening, 65 to 70. From your Weather Authority, I'm meteorologist Craig Flint.
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Scorpions and Wind of Change, Erie's Classic Rock, Z102.3. Almost done for the week, right? Was it usually 9 to 5? I mean, some of us work 7 to 3. We've worked those jobs. You are the working man and working woman. The work week. Hopefully you're not working tomorrow. I'll be here tomorrow afternoon. It's not like it's super terrible, super hard. Work week is almost over, and it looks like

0: Don Henley and Boys of Summer here on Erie's Classic Rock, Z102.3. We're going to do a live-in, a little magic carpet riding in just a little bit. And we're going to do a little ghost tapping. I have not heard of this, but with Wi-Fi and, you know, your hotspots and all like this, it was only a matter of time for criminals to catch up.
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Steppenwolf and Magic Carpet Ride on Erie's Classic Rock, Z1023. You've heard of the card readers before, right? You go to get gas or something like that, and you scan it, and then they steal your credit card information because there's a fake reader on there. This is a step beyond that. Obviously, you know, if they would take their geniusness and put it towards something good, that would be great. Instead of criminal activities, there's a new credit card scam called ghost tapping. Thieves use a cheap generic card reader. They bump into you, triggers a wireless transaction from a tappable chip credit card in your wallet. They don't even need to physically touch your pocket or wherever you have your card. Triggers the transaction from the mobile wallet on your phone. Son of a... I knew I shouldn't have put it on there. Usually a crowded space is where it happens. Little small transaction, of course, first. Just feeling you out. They say the best things are those RFID blocking wallet phone cases or even the sleeves, which are only like 20 cents. You know, I used to have one. I don't know. I guess I felt secure and got rid of it. But again, as I always say, you want to steal my identity, steal all my money? You're going to be worse off, honestly.

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16: I'm Craig Flint from your Weather Authority. Today, partly sunny, then a mostly cloudy sky developing with a few showers by evening, 55 to 60. Tonight, partly to mostly cloudy, mainly dry early with showers possible late, 45 to 50. Saturday, more clouds and sunshine, not as cool with some showers possible. Scattered storms for late day or evening, 65 to 70. From your Weather Authority, I'm meteorologist Craig Flint.
0: Your foreplay at 4 is coming up, obviously, at 4. 4 tunes in a row. One iconic artist today celebrating a birthday to what somebody I believe is a Rock and Roll Hall of Famer, but still underappreciated, honestly, behind the kit.

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1: Your 4Play at 4 today, well, celebrating number 72 for, I think, a very underappreciated rock drummer who's got some of the most iconic drum fills and beginnings that you could ever possibly hear. It just happens to be that it, you know, his brother sometimes overshadows him. Happy birthday, Alex. We're playing 4 today on Z. It's Van Halen.

Flowers and Break On Through, Erie's Classic Rock, Z1023. You speed, I speed, we all scream for speeding. I think we've all gotten a ticket now and then, right? Speeding is a thing. You're going too damn slow. It's posted too slow, but they posted it a certain thing because they know you're going to speed. That's how I always feel. Road in Wisconsin now has a decimal point in the speed limit. The road speed, it's, I don't know what kind of road it is. It's not a major road. It's a small side street outside a recycling facility. The speed limit is 17.3 miles an hour. Now, they're not necessarily enforcing it to the 10th, but they say it makes you pause, it makes you look twice, and more importantly, it breaks that autopilot feature and that feeling that we all fall into when we drive familiar routes. Very, very true. But other people pointed out, yeah, there's a decimal point, but others may look at it and say, whoa, 173 miles an hour. That would kickstart your heart.

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1: Falling out of a coconut tree, canceling a world tour, just another day in the life for Keith Richards. 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
0: That's tonight on Steve Gorman Rocks.

0: You like that band? That's Led Zeppelin. Yeah, they're brand new. Led Zeppelin here on Erie's Classic Rock, Z102.3, the station that features a full hour of that very same band every Sunday night at 9 as we get the lead out.
1: Hey, what's up? 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
12: I'm Craig Flint from your Weather Authority. Tonight, partly to mostly cloudy early with showers possible late, 45 to 50. Saturday, more clouds and sunshine, not as cool with some showers possible. Scattered storms for late day or evening, 65 to 70. From your Weather Authority, I'm meteorologist Craig Flint.
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1: Your 5 o'clock funnies today deals with, well, what you're going to do on Sunday. That's right, you have to pay tribute to mom. You got to do something. I got the text today. Hey, do you want to go out for dinner by chance? I can't say no, honestly. 5 o'clock funnies today. It's Lenny Marcus.
2: Thank you. 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Her phone number? No, her license plate number. 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She bought me a plant for my apartment once. 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Ma, the plant is dead. 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Dear Lenny, you suck. Your apartment's hot. Goodbye, ficus.
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Allman Brothers and Jessica for your 5 o'clock free ride here on Erie's Classic Rock, Z102.3. It is Mother's Day coming up Sunday. Like I said, I got the text. Yes, we're going to go. And I know the boys are going to give me the look, too. They're like, you gotta. It's your grandmother. You can't get out of this. I guess you could if you want to do something with your mom. I have to go. I need the backup. Okay? For the awkward sitting and waiting for food and conversation. I need the backup. Focuses on you, too.

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BTO and You Ain't Seen Nothing Yet, Z1023, Erie's Classic Rock. It is your 5 o'clock free ride, also your traditional dinner supper hour. Not too much food for you today. It is, well, it's National No Socks Day. You're wearing your socks. If you're a psychopath that wears socks with shoes, or no socks with shoes, I don't get you. I would have to leave them outside. I'd have to burn my shoes because they would stink so bad if you did that. It's also, of course, it's World Donkey Day. I don't know how you're celebrating that, but all the donkeys you know in your life, go right ahead. And if you're looking for something for your traditional dinner supper hour, it is National Coconut Cream Pie Day. Okay, you can keep that. It's National Give Someone a Cupcake Day. You can keep that. It's National Have a Coke Day. I really don't drink soda, so. Whatever you want. You want to have a cupcake and a piece of pie for dinner? It's Friday, honestly. Go right ahead.

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1: 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That gives you a cruiser for bruising.
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Dan, your last chance of the week here to get you going, to qualify to go see Lynyrd Skynyrd and Foreigner. Bryan Adams starts Monday. Lynyrd Skynyrd and Foreigner in the city of your choosing. You get to meet both bands as well. 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

Foreigner and Feels Like the First Time. Erie's Classic Rock, Z1023. I believe it was, I'm just checking here right now. Yes, it sure is. It'll be over. I just gave you final national keyword to go see that band and Skynyrd. City of your choosing. You get to meet the bands. You missed it. And you haven't done it yet over the past 2 weeks. Text the national keyword moon to 95819. And that's your last chance, kids. Good luck.

0: 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Erie's Classic Rock, Z102.3. You can go your own way and run down that dream, of course. Maybe you do it when you're listening to some old-time rock and roll also on the way. And you know we're going to learn a little something-something about something coming up here, and Mother Nature does it again. Gentlemen, you may feel inadequate. You may feel a certain shortcoming. Or maybe you're blessed by the gods above. You ain't no banana slug. And if you do feel like you're on the shorter end of the stick, you're going to feel a whole lot worse.
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Bob Seger, Old Time Rock and Roll, Z1023. I'm Jacka with you on this Friday evening. You know, every weekday, workday in the 6 p.m. hour, I like to learn a little something, something about something, get some knowledge nuggets up inside of my brain. Mother Nature, I was going to say works in mysterious ways. Mother Nature just does what the hell she wants. Some of it doesn't make any sense. As a man, a lot of your masculinity or whatever sometimes can be tied to a certain piece of equipment that we have that, well, you can't really, I mean, if you have enough money, you can change it. But most of the time, it's just like, well, this, it's really in the core of us. It is, you got what you got. That's your fishing tackle there. That's your toolbox. That's what you got. Do something with it. Find somebody that loves you for it. Or loves it for you. I don't know. Some people are blessed. Some are cursed. And there's many, most of us, most men, right in the middle. But even for the men that were blessed, you ain't no banana slug. Today we learn banana slugs can have bigger equipment than human men. Now, banana slugs are 6 to 8 inches long. Yeah, that's how long they are. And believe it or not, when they get excited, a banana slug's equipment is also 6 to 8 inches long. I'm 5'10", a little over. What? Would I even, if it was the same size as my body, would I even have any blood going to my brain?

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18: I'm Craig Flintz from your Weather Authority. Tonight, partly to mostly cloudy early with showers possible late, 45 to 50. Saturday, more clouds and sunshine, not as cool with some showers possible. Scattered storms for late day or evening, 65 to 70. From your Weather Authority, I'm meteorologist Craig Flint.
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0: Taking you into the weekend, it is Steve Gorman Rocks for your Friday evening. Coming up next, and hell, this weekend, why don't you celebrate Alex Van Halen's birthday? He is 72 today. It's V.

0: Van Halen with Panama. That is a fantastic way to kick off a weekend. It's Friday night. We have already had a few minutes of straight up rock music. And we've got about five more hours to go. So, yeah, I'd say it's all things considered, it's a pretty good night. April, it is May the 8th. That is 5-8. And that reminds me that there is a rock and roll band from Athens, Georgia, that have been playing for over 35 years. And the band is called 5-8 because every member of the band is 5 feet 8 inches tall.
1: Are you just making this up? Because this is you're crazy right now.
0: I kid you not. That's a real thing.
1: Wow. Okay, that's

0: The Who behind Blue Eyes on Steve Gorman Rocks. My mom, Imelda Gorman, had beautiful blue eyes, and I'm thinking of her as it is Mother's Day weekend. I lost my mom a little over a year ago. She was 97 years old. She had a wonderful life. She's one of the happiest people I've ever known. And so I'll be thinking about her a lot this Sunday, of course. Happy Mother's Day to all. The day today, May 8th, a day that jumps off my calendar every single year for a whole lot of reasons. A bunch of crazy stuff has happened in my life on May 8th. And this dates back to 1982. And I can't go into all of it. A lot of it's kind of, you know, just stuff that I care about. But I will say this. I was driving on a highway on May 8th, 1982, for the first time in my life, in a car alone. I'd only had my license for a few months, and I drove 60 miles, which felt like 500 miles, to be in the car by myself for an hour and a half. It was one of the most exciting mornings of my life, and I heard a song by Toto called Rosanna on the radio that day. It was the brand new single, and I heard it probably three times on that drive. I met a girl that day that I later dated for 3 years. All in all, it was a big day. And so for whatever reason, anytime I hear Rosanna by Toto, anytime it's May 8th, I'm 16 years old again, in a car, on the road. Just a good memory. Just something that hits me every year on this day. Happy May 8th.
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0: As I've gotten older, I see clearly how much my mom always showed up for me. And now, every day, I see my wife always showing up for our kids. So for Mother's Day this year, I'm not going to get her the same old flowers and brunch thing. I'm going for something she can enjoy every single day. 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
1: Listening on V100 out in Topeka, we got James who needs some advice.
2: Okay.
1: Now, James says he's got a coworker who constantly makes passive-aggressive comments to undermine his work.
2: Uh-oh.
1: So last week, James had finished a project and his coworker says in front of everyone, he goes, "Wow, you did a great job for someone with your level of computer skills."
2: Ooh.
1: Steve, he wants to know what he should do.
2: Well, James, if you're not desperate to maintain this job, then the response to that should have been, "Wow, and look at you for someone who has no understanding of human skills. You have a job." Or have a conversation with this guy privately where you just say to him, "You want to keep making passive aggressive comments, you want to undermine me, go for it, because I don't care. I'm just going to do the best job I can, and you can just, you know, go on about your business." You have to give this guy a chance to come back around and be a human. You can't complain about the way someone's treating you if you're not going to address it with that person. Now, if you address it and nothing changes, then you can complain about that guy. But the first step is to try to confront and deal with it directly and get it out of the way.
1: I feel like I would get a bag of dog poop and write on the bag your computer skills and just leave it on his desk saying this is his computer skills.
2: All right, well, there you have it, James. You either address this like an adult or you just go straight to the scat attack. It's up to you, bud.
0: Z1023.
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14: I'm Craig Flint from your Weather Authority. Tonight, partly to mostly cloudy early with showers possible late, 45 to 50. Saturday, more clouds and sunshine, not as cool with some showers possible. Scattered storms for late day or evening, 65 to 70. I'm your weather authority. I'm meteorologist Craig Flint.
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